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Couple minutes away. Got to get you hooked up with the iHeart Country Roundup. First, Dylan Marlowe and Dylan Scott are teaming up. It's called Boys Back Home on iHeart Country House Party. Yeah.

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I'm going to be honest, I'm pretty depressed that I didn't get a Casey Musgraves Stanley Cup. The thing looks so adorable. They did such a good job with it. Casey Musgraves is on iHeart Country House Party. It's called Dry Spell.

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1: 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She's our special guest. 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
1: 10 years since she's teamed up with Kane Brown, and she's doing it again. Lauren Elena, we're going to talk about that coming up in just a few. 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

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Definitely the weirdest tour gift I've ever seen. A Rufus? Yeah, you got to go check it out on Gavin Adcock's Instagram. 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

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And the truck was supposed to be in the music video. Hopefully you got it fixed. It's called Holding It Down on iHeart Country House Party.

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1: And it's about to be a big, big night for our girl Ashley Cook. And she performs at the Ryman, historic building in Nashville. We'll talk about that coming up in just a couple minutes. She joins us on iHeart Country House Party. First, Graylin James.

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And we got more chances for you to get cashed in Monday morning. Make sure you're listening for those keywords. Could hook you up with $1,000. 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
1: Man, appreciate you for hanging. You know, you can always DM us on Instagram if you want to hear something at CHP, just like Megan did. She said she wants to hear Hudson Westbrook. Painted You Pretty. Gonna play that after Lauren Elena, Chase Matthew with All My Exes on iHeart Country House Party. Another

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8: 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It's After Midnight, y'all. I'm your host, Granger Smith, and welcome to Sunday, the day of rest. I hope you get some today. I've got some good country music to play for you this hour, and I've got some good news to read for you. Nashville news, Ann Hudson's going to read for you. And all this here just is hour number one. I'm with you till the sun comes up, but I hope you keep it right here. It's a journey. Let's take it together. It's After Midnight. She

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The After Midnight Instagram looks much different than it did just a few weeks ago, but it's more than just the look. 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

0: 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Ann Hudson is about to jump on and share some Nashville news with us. Ann, what do you have lined up?
1: Oh, no, Granger. Did you see Ella Langley suffered a wardrobe malfunction? She handled it like a pro. I'll explain coming up in your Nashville news next.

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8: Welcome to Sunday, everybody. I'm your host, Granger Smith. It's After Midnight. What's the best sport in America? What do you think? What's your opinion? Let me know. I want to put you on the air. 866-607-8383. I've also got Earl Bibbles Jr., the country boy, coming in here with a dumb criminal story to tell us. Hour number two of Sunday starts right now.

Number one for New Country, Q104.1. So what do you say is the best sport in America? That's what we're talking about. Two songs. 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
9: Hey, thanks for starting your Sunday here with me on After Midnight, y'all. I'm Granger Smith, your host. I've got some things that went down on this day in history I want to talk about coming up, plus some Nashville news with Ann Hudson. Those are recent stories from your favorite stars out there in Nashville. Hang tight for all of this early on a Sunday, late on a Saturday. We are After Midnight.

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101.1, number one for new country. Today was the day that these three letters became synonymous in federal investigations. 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

Number one for New Country, Q104.1. Hey, thank you for starting your Sunday here with me on After Midnight. What woke you up so early this morning? 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
1: Hey, this is Julie from Cleveland, Ohio. I just wanted to say hey, and I'm a third shifter just like you.
0: Hey, Julie, thank you so much for calling and for the encouragement. I appreciate you. She said,

0: 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Stick around. Ann Hudson is coming up with the latest buzz from Nashville. And give us a tease of what you got coming up.
1: Oh my gosh, Granger, did you see this interview with Darius Rucker and him talking about retirement? I'll tell you what he said coming up in your Nashville news.

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1: We're more than just a country radio show. We're a late night family. And Granger Smith is the voice that keeps the night going strong. Thanks for riding with us here on After Midnight with Granger Smith.

Number one for New Country, Q104.1. It may still be Saturday night where you are. I thank you for being here. Where are you listening right now? My number is 866-607-8383.

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Man's best friend got man into a lot of trouble on a United flight. 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
8: Sunday early risers, welcome to After Midnight with me, Granger Smith, your host. I've got some good news I want to read for y'all, besides the fact that it's Sunday. Plus some Nashville news with Ann Hudson, stories about your favorite stars out there in Nashville. Hang tight for all of this coming up. We are After Midnight.

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1: Hey, Granger, this is Whit from Huntsville, Alabama. I'm doing well, just heading home from work. 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
0: God bless you, Whit. 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

0: 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Ann Hudson is about to jump on and share some Nashville news with us. Ann, what do you have lined up?
1: Oh no, Granger, did you see Ella Langley suffered a wardrobe malfunction? She handled it like a pro. I'll explain coming up in your Nashville news next.

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9: Coming into the home stretch, one final hour of Sundays After Midnight starts right now. Welcome. I'm Granger Smith, your host. There are things that went down on this day in history I want to talk about coming up. Plus some Nashville news, recent things that have gone down in Nashville that Ann Hudson is going to catch you up with. All of this on this final hour. Thanks for being here.

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time for New Country Q 104.1. Today was the day that these three letters became synonymous in federal investigations. Let's talk more about that, plus some other things that went down on this day in history in two songs.

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1: Hey, Granger. Adam here listening from Shelby, Ohio. Appreciate you, man. Have a good night.
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0: 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Stick around. Ann Hudson is coming up with the latest buzz from Nashville. And give us a tease of what you got coming up.
1: Oh, my gosh. Granger, did you see this interview with Darius Rucker and him talking about retirement? I'll tell you what he said coming up in your Nashville news next.

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It's officially the end of Sundays after midnight, but I'm not finished if you don't want to be finished. 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
3: So Ella Langley, she had a little wardrobe malfunction when she was performing in Baltimore. 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Well, John Party's going on tour. He announced the Gambling Man Tour. It'll kick off September 17th, and tickets go on sale tomorrow morning.
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Morning, y'all. Happy Sunday. Thanks for spending part of your weekend with me on Mornings with Granger. 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

Q104.1 tomorrow morning at 7:20. Lunchbox is finally defending teachers for once. He's outraged over something else that has to do with teachers. We'll talk about that tomorrow morning on the Bobby Bone Show.

104.1, number one for new country. If you're going around to steal a credit card, maybe don't use it to buy a lottery ticket, especially one that wins over $500,000, and then you forget to cash it in. Now, the rightful owner is offering a wild deal to the thieves. Will they take it? This is a true story, and Earl Dibbles Jr. is going to share with us next. 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

0: 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And that was my song, Boston.
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104.1, number one for new country. Today was the day that these three letters became synonymous in federal investigations. Let's talk more about that, plus some other things that went down on this day in history in two songs.

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3: On this day, July the 26th, 1775, the U.S. Postal Service was established. 1896, the first movie theater opened in New Orleans. 1908, the FBI was founded. 1945, Winston Churchill resigned. 1969, Johnny Cash released the single Boy Named Sue, How Do You Do? 1984, Pete Rose tied Ty Cobb with 3,502 singles. 1990, Americans with Disabilities Act was signed into law. Some famous birthdays include actress Sandra Bullock, actor Jason Statham, actress Kate Beckinsale, rocker Mick Jagger and host Chris Harrison, and actor Kevin Spacey. Those are just a few things that went down on this day in history.
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Number one for New Country, Q104.1. Thanks for hanging out with me this Sunday on Mornings with Granger. I hope it's been a good morning so far. Let's stay connected. Hit me up at Granger Smith on Instagram.

Q104.1 tomorrow morning at 7:20. Lunchbox is finally defending teachers for once. He's outraged over something else that has to do with teachers. We'll talk about that tomorrow morning on the Bobby Bones Show.

0: Number one for New Country, Q104.1. We've got someone who stays connected to Nashville just for you. Her name is Ann Hudson. Ann, what do you got coming up in Nashville news?
1: Oh, well, this is cool, Granger. Did you see what Tim McGraw is going to be doing at every single one of his concerts while he's on tour? I'll tell you. Coming up in your Nashville news next.
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2: So this is really cool. Tim McGraw is going out on tour. It's called the Pawn Shop Guitar Tour. And he says his way of paying it forward for the next generation of dreamers is to gift one lucky fan a pawn shop guitar at every single stop on his tour, which is so cool. So added perk if you want to go see Tim McGraw out on the road. Ella Langley, pretty much unstoppable at this stage of her career, and it looks like she is now teamed up with Bum Energy Drinks for a new peaches and honey flavored zero sugar energy drink. A release date has not been announced yet, but the drinks are coming soon.
0: This is Mornings with Granger.
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1: Hey, dog, it's Chris out here in Tulsa. 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Just want to say what up, Granger. Love it. Love the show.
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So what do you say is the best sport in America? 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
3: Asking this question, topic of the hour, what's the best sport in America? And I have to qualify that by saying, I could also say game. What's the best game? Because yesterday we had a caller say that golf is not a sport. It is a game.
4: And what was the reasoning?
3: And because you're competing against yourself. Was that what it was?
4: Something
3: playing,
4: like a course. You're playing a course, not a person.
3: Playing a course, not a person. So I say that we could add golf into this conversation. We add NASCAR, all the sports. What's the best sport in America? We know that the greatest and most popular sport in the world we saw the last 3 months is apparently soccer. We know that. But what is it here? 866-607-8383.
5: Hey, Granger, it's your friendly neighborhood trash man again, calling from Winston-Salem, North Carolina. Listen, to answer your question about the greatest sport in America, I got to say it's hockey. It's the only sport where you can go to a fight and watch a hockey game break out. Brother, love the show. Keep it up. Thank you.
3: I appreciate that, Cole.
4: That's my kind of hockey, too. I like that, where there's a fight and a hockey game breaks out. Yeah.
3: You could tell by his accent right away where he was going with that. I love that. I love my hockey friends. I just can't relate that much because I've always lived in the South. Mm-hmm. And so, Dallas Stars, I kind of got into that. That's fun.
4: Did you know Austin is getting one, though?
3: I didn't know that.
4: NHL is expanding, and they have target, I think, a couple, but Austin seems to be the front runner.
3: So. I would love to take my kids to those games to get them into hockey. That's cool. 866-607-8383.
6: I do believe it's college football. So much rivalry. My name is Rhonda. I'm from Florence, Alabama. So, like with this, it's Alabama and Auburn. But, what do y'all? I say it has to be college football, definitely.
3: That's where I am, too. Mm-hmm. How about you?
4: Same. Yeah, college football. Although, now calling high school football, like my... I'm noticing more things about the atmosphere and the nuances of high school football, like the kind of the same traditions. They start there, then move to college, and then sometimes they go to pros. Pros, you have the diehards, but you don't really have anything in between. You have that with a little bit with high school, and you have that with college. You know,
3: that's an interesting way to think through it. I used to love the NFL when I was a young teenager, and the Cowboys were winning the Super Bowl.
4: That's right. Yeah.
3: Every year. Well, they did it three times when I was a teenager. And so I just thought, this is great. I love the NFL. But, you know, call me a fair weather, whatever, that's fine. I just drifted from the NFL, and now it doesn't come close to college. I'll go Sundays when I don't watch any game in the fall. I don't watch same. A single NFL game.
4: I'll watch it. See, I follow my college guys to the pros, so I'll watch some Tampa good. Bay, you know. That's good. A Baker, what have you.
3: There's never a Saturday in the fall when some college game is not on somewhere
4: that's
3: around
4: true.
3: Me.
4: Yeah. I don't think TV channels play anything other than college football on Saturday, though.
3: Dude, I don't think there's anything. I don't think they do.
4: I don't think there's anything else.
3: That's an interesting question. I never thought. 866-607-8383.
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104.1, number one for new country. Hey, good morning, y'all. It's Sunday. I'm glad you've got Mornings with Granger on this morning. Are you on the iHeartRadio app? 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

Q104.1 tomorrow morning at 7:20. Lunchbox is finally defending teachers for once. He's outraged over something else that has to do with teachers. We'll talk about that tomorrow morning on the Bobby.

Q104.1, number one for new country. You know, you don't mess with Superman's cape, and you probably shouldn't pick a fight with Captain America either. But one guy in Salt Lake City did just that, starting a brawl, throwing beer cans, and even unleashed some pepper spray. And wait till you hear what else the cops found when they caught up with him. Earl Dibbles Jr. is going to share this dumb criminal story coming up next.

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Q104.1 tomorrow morning at 7:20. Lunchbox is finally defending teachers for once. He's outraged over something else that has to do with teachers. We'll talk about that tomorrow morning on The Bobby Bone Show.

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Be sure to make us a preset on your iHeartRadio app. I'm Johnny Wilde. If people think that, well, you know, I play all these songs and I instantly love all of them. No, not instantly. This one took a while to grow on me. Now I really like it. Bailey Zimmerman, Chevy Silverado.

0: 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We get a lot of requests for this one.
1: 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Boston is a song I wrote when I was waiting on a guy who was picking me up. I couldn't stop thinking about him, and this is what I was feeling while I was waiting for him. Here's my song, Boston. On a train.

0: Hey guys, it's I Heart Country on The Verge artist Stella Lefty. And that was my song, Boston.
1: 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Lunchbox is finally defending teachers for once. He's outraged over something else that has to do with teachers. We'll talk about that tomorrow morning on the Bobby Bones.

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All thanks to Dodson Pest Control. When you hear

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number one for new country, Q104.1. So about a month ago, these two were crashing weddings, singing their Marry You Again song, and probably this one, their latest Say So. It's Dan and Shay

Q104.1, tomorrow morning at 7:20. Lunchbox is finally defending teachers for once. He's outraged over something else that has to do with teachers. We'll talk about that tomorrow morning on the Bobby Bones Show.

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0: 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Jelly Roll there, son of a sinner. I'm Johnny Wilde. You know, we've heard Jelly Roll talk about addiction for a long time. He's teamed up with Brantley Gilbert for a song, Begging for a Change. It's very emotional, addresses the need for a change to break the cycle of homelessness and addiction. You can check that out on Brantley's new album, Sins of the Father.
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1: 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You'll probably cry. I mean, my shoulders were shaking up and down. Take some tissues. They make those movies

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Q104.1 tomorrow morning at 7:20. Lunchbox is finally defending teachers for once. He's outraged over something else that has to do with teachers. We'll talk about that tomorrow morning on the Bobby Bones Show.

1. It is Johnny Wilde with a request that I want to get on for Winston-Salem. 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

0: 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It is Johnny on the weekend. Every once in a while, I see a story and go, oop, there you go. That's thrift store news.
1: I'm going to pop some tags. Only got $20 in my pocket.
0: Oh, this kid didn't even need to spend $20 in pop tags. How about $3? Quinn Brown, 19 years old, found a Lakers warm-up jacket at a Goodwill store, paid about $3 for it. Turns out this was worn by Wilt Chamberlain during the 1972 NBA Finals, and it's legit. 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
2: Oh.
0: I mean, that's not a thrift store. 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
1: 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Remember, we're the United States, not the divided states. Let's all get along, okay? Have a great day.

It's Mojo on Q104.1 with a shout out to our friends in Lexington, the best barbecue and the best people. We hear you loud and proud. 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

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Lunchbox is finally defending teachers for once. He's outraged over something else that has to do with teachers. We'll talk about that tomorrow morning on the Bobby Bones Show.

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All thanks to Dodson Pest Control. 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

0: 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It's Mojo, and if you're looking for an excuse to plan a trip down to Sin City, how about our iHeartRadio Music Festival? 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Kenny Chesney will be there, Lainey Wilson, and superstars from other genres too, like Goo Goo Dolls, Snoop Dogg, Benson Boone, BTS, so many more. 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

0: guys, it's I Heart Country on The Verge artist Stella Lefty. And that was my song, Boston.
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1: 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It's Mojo. And get this, Americans on average listen to the same song about 343 times a year. The same song over and over. See, that's why you turn on the radio. We'll curate a great playlist of all your new favorite country songs, like this new Luke Bryan.

Q104.1 tomorrow morning at 7:20. Lunchbox is finally defending teachers for once. He's outraged over something else that has to do with teachers. We'll talk about that tomorrow morning on the Bobby Bones Show. Man,

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All thanks to Dodson Pest Control. 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

0: 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It's Mojo, and I love this story about Batman. No, not the one from the movies. I'm talking about this five-year-old boy named Lucas who, did you hear about this story? He's dressed up like Batman because he was playing Batman in a dance school performance, and they were driving home. He pointed out to his parents a man in the distance who was struggling. He was surrounded by water and desperately waving his arms at a sandbank that was all but disappearing beneath him. The water was rising quickly. So the family pulled over, alerted emergency officials. Luckily, there was a lifeboat already on the water taking part in some training exercise, and they were able to reach the stranded man and his two dogs quickly. And Lucas afterwards, with a big, proud smile, says, "I helped save that man just like Batman." See, real-life superhero. Even a five-year-old can do it.
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0: 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Here's New Kane Brown. 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

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It's Mojo. And speaking of Taylor Swift, her and Travis Kelce already adding to their family a new fluffy white dog who apparently is receiving the first class treatment.

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It's Mojo, and if you're single, there is hope to find your next future husband or wife, potentially. And it's a place you might have already been to this weekend. I got to tell you about this here next 15 minutes. Stay here with me. Dan and Shay play the new ones.

Q104.1 tomorrow morning at 7:20. Lunchbox is finally defending teachers for once. He's outraged over something else that has to do with teachers. We'll talk about that tomorrow morning on the Bobby Bones Show.

Q104.1. It's Mojo. 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And you could be at the show August 14th in Charlotte.

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0: make us a preset on your iHeartRadio app, Q104.1. And my name is Mojo. You ever been to a grocery store and seen the pink baskets, the shopping baskets? Yeah, me neither. But apparently this is the thing that's catching on. Grocery stores doing single nights, just like a bar. And I guess it's becoming a big hit in places where you get a pink singles basket. So when you're walking it around, shoppers who are also single and see you carrying one, it's kind of like an invitation to come say hello. And you think about that, it's probably easier to make a connection than like a dating app, right? You engaged in conversation with a stranger around a free sample kiosk. It could lead to love. I'm just saying.
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0: 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Thanks for hanging out this afternoon. Let me be a part of your Sunday. If you're looking for money, that's coming.
1: Oh, my God. No way.
0: Yeah,
1: thank you. I'm so excited.
0: Angela
1: that's
0: got
1: amazing.
0: Paid. And you can be next tomorrow. $1,000 Great American Philip right here. Girl,

Q104.1, number one for new country. And Mojo here, I saw that Snoop Dogg is a big fan of Lainey Wilson. There could be a collaboration in the works. I'll tell you where it could go down next 15 minutes right here.

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1: 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Lunchbox is finally defending teachers for once. He's outraged over something else that has to do with teachers. We'll talk about that tomorrow morning on the Bobby Bones Show. Ain't it?

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Hey, it's Mojo with a request that I want to get on for Winston-Salem. 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

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And it's Mojo. If you think about it, Kenny Chesney's got like 30 years of hit songs, right? How many can he play at our iHeartRadio Music Festival? Oh, When the Sun Goes Down's got to be on there. I'd love to hear No Shoes, No Shirt, No Problems. Oh, and this new one, Carry On. You don't have to wait till September. It's playing now.

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1: 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It's a dream come true to have my song on the radio. It's still crazy to say. Here's my song, Boston. On a

0: 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And that was my song, Boston.
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You know, that song, breaking records in a big way. She's one of only three female artists to ever have the ride atop the Hot 100 as long as she's been up there. The other two are Whitney Houston's I Will Always Love You and Mariah Carey's We Belong Together. Yeah, choosing Texas has become that.

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1: Number one for New Country, Q104.1. And Mojo with you, are you a fan of spicy foods? I was just reading that people who eat spicy foods regularly may have a lower risk of heart disease and stroke. Apparently, if you put some hot sauce on your dinner, you're less likely to reach for the salt shaker, which is good for the cholesterol.
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Lunchbox is finally defending teachers for once. He's outraged over something else that has to do with teachers. We'll talk about that tomorrow morning on the Bobby Bone Show.

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0: 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And my name is Mojo. I am notoriously late. I'm definitely putting in some work to fix that. What's the most important thing you ever ran late for, Frank?
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6: 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We are kicking things off with Ella Langley, who recently revealed that her typical tour day routine includes warm water when she wakes up, a little bit of yoga, and then a makeup session full of classic soul and hip-hop. Here's Ella now with Morgan Wallen, I Can't Love You Anymore, on Women of iHeart Country.

0: That's Anna Voss with Human Being on Women of iHeart Country. She got to perform that song at the Grand Ole Opry a couple of weeks ago, and I know that was super special for Anna, and she's such an amazing performer live. I hope y'all get to experience her at some point. Now on to an article that I found interesting, especially if you have in-laws, because my friend and I were just talking about how she constantly feels pressure around her mother-in-law. And the article was talking about how you know if you've stopped auditioning for your mother-in-law's approval. First, you stop overhelping in the kitchen. Next, you no longer feel the need to fill awkward silence. You can just hang silently together. And here's another one. Instead of always running your holiday plans past your mother-in-law, you're just more comfortable taking the lead. You also start to not care about what you're wearing in front of your in-laws. Maybe you can show up in sweats and feel just fine. And finally, if you're a parent, this one will hit home. You no longer feel the need to run parenting decisions past your mother-in-law. You know, it's a great thing to no longer be in the audition phase with your in-laws, especially your mother-in-law.
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